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1: Control de sí mismo.
2: So here's the big problem.
1: El problema principal es este.
2: The big problem is it's been 4.5 years, and he continuously reports to all of his doctors and nurses that he hates living in this residential care facility, and he wants out.
1: Sí, la verdad.
2: He does not want to be there anymore. He hates it.
1: Y por los últimos cuatro años y medio, este hombre le ha estado platicando a sus doctores, a las enfermeras, que él no quiere estar ahí, que él odia ese lugar, que él quiere salir.
2: The problem that we have is multifactorial. There's multiple issues involved in resolving his case to move him out of the facility.
1: Y el problema con este caso es multifactorial. Son muchos los diferentes aspectos que se tienen que resolver para que este señor pueda salir de ese lugar.
2: If you're dealing with a catastrophic loss case, a significant injury that affects your ability to return to work in any capacity, whether it be modified or 100% disabled, or you have significant permanent disabilities as determined by the neutral doctors who have evaluated you, you should give us a call. This is what we handle. The telephone number is 213-380-7500.
1: Si tú has sido víctima o has experimentado una lesión catastrófica y necesitas ayuda, en eso nos especializamos. Dame una llamada. El teléfono de la oficina es 213-380-7500.
2: 213-380-7500, and our address is 3600 Wilshire Boulevard, Suite 2100. We're on Wilshire between Western and Normandy.
3: Mi teléfono es 213-380-7500. Mis oficinas están ubicadas en 3600 Wilshire Boulevard entre Western y Normandy, despacho 2100, o sea, piso 21.
2: And again, if you want to talk about your case right now over the phone, give us a call, 844-592-1330. I'm here to talk to you today.
3: Incluso quieres hablar sobre algún caso de compensación laboral o alguna pregunta que tengas como trabajador, habla ahora mismo al 844-592-1330.
2: So let's get back to the case I was talking to you about.
1: Volvamos al caso que les estaba comentando.
2: I said there are a lot of issues with regard to trying to resolve his case and get the injured worker out of the residential care facility.
1: Como lo dije anteriormente, pues hay varios puntos que tenemos que resolver para que este señor pueda salir de ese lugar.
2: First, we know that he wants out of that facility, and the insurance company knows it because it's in all of the medical reports from the treating doctors at the residential care facility.
1: Número uno es de que todo el mundo sabe, inclusive la compañía de seguros, porque lo ha leído en reportes médicos, de que este hombre quiere salir de ese lugar.
2: So the insurance company is smelling blood in the water because they think this guy is so desperate to get out that he'll take anything to settle his case on a global basis so that he can leave the facility.
1: Y la compañía de seguros pues parece que está oliendo sangre porque piensan de que pueden tomar ventaja de este señor diciendo pensando que necesita pues dinero para poder salirse de ese lugar.
2: Luckily, we have a guardian ad litem that was appointed by the Workers' Compensation Appeals Board judge to oversee the documentation and resolution of his case, taking it out of his hands.
1: Afortunadamente tenemos una persona que es la encargada de tomar decisiones por este hombre y tenemos esos documentos firmados por él y la corte los aprobó.
2: People have to understand that in many situations there are individuals who have mental competency issues that could affect their ability to make clear and complete decisions about